read my horoscope. They said, play a card that you need a dark stranger. They took away my cares and they filled me up with hope. What a grove! Oh, that's up, so.

tastes like wine. Meanwhile, further on a day later, sure enough, along came a stranger with a sideways look. I shared out my food and my money and my clothes. When I woke up in the morning, everything had been

Some people say a man is made out of mud. A poor man's made out of muscle and blood. Muscle and blood and skin and bones. A mind that's weak and